was thinking about the band. I was thinking about the fans. We were underground, loading merch in that 12-passenger van. In a small club in Minnesota, and the snow outside of First Ave. I just wanted my name and a star.

0: 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Fox 11 weather from Pete Petoniak for today. Partly sunny at a high near 58.
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That's Shaboozy. He's gearing up for his Outlaws Never Die tour. Going to be in Chicago on October 9th if you wanted to grab some tickets. My name is Mara. Now make way for Bad Wolves. It's Zombie IXX.

Andy Grammer on WIXX. Him and his wife must be over the moon right now because they just announced they're expecting another baby, a baby girl. And they made like a whole rap video about it too. You can text Andy, A-N-D-Y, to 31.

WIXX Hurling Clark Law from Traffic Alert. A little bit of backups and delays. I-41 southbound in the Appleton area. In that construction zone just past Richmond Street, the left lane is blocked due to some repairs that they're doing, causing some backups and delays all the way past that Richmond Street exit. Again, I-41 south, just beyond the Richmond Street exit, left lane is blocked due to repairs. Text the word traffic to 31011. You'll sign up for traffic alerts right to your phone. You'll be the first to know if anything's going to slow you down on your way home from work. Thanks to Hurling Clark Law Firm and IXX. Papa Roach kicking off the show. It's Wake Up Calling.

WIXX Hurling Clark Law from Traffic Alert. Wanted to give you an update on that incident in Menasha, 441 northbound or US 10 east. Just by the Racine Street exit, the left two lanes continue to

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7: Here's another Northeast Wisconsin construction update. Drivers will encounter various overnight reduced lanes on northbound and southbound I-41 in work zones this week. Please be aware that the Richmond Street Bridge over I-41 is now closed until this fall. The northbound I-41 ramp will stay open until late June. The southbound I-41 ramp will stay open until mid-July. Don't forget to always watch your speed in construction zones and stay safe on the road.
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